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2: 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At Just Swing It. Swing like a boss. Eat like a king. 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
4: 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You know, she's a stay-at-home wife and mother. My husband just recently injured himself at work, and now he's at home. He usually goes to work at 4 a.m. when he did work. He's been at home for 2 weeks already. He wakes up at 3 a.m. every morning as if he's going to work. Instead, he cleans and washes our cars, takes our dogs for a walk, makes breakfast for our children. I usually clean the house, walk our dogs, and make breakfast. But ever since my husband has been home, he's been doing all my housework just because he's bored. My husband is making me feel useless, Romeo. How can I tell my husband that? You know, man, just let him do it. Why don't you go on vacation for a couple of weeks? You know, that's what I'm saying.
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4: Hey, it's the Bootleg Kev Show. Checking in. My guy James Andre Jefferson Jr. still off dealing with some personal stuff, man. But we are here. Happy Monday. Shout out to everybody who celebrated Mother's Day yesterday. Coming up, let's talk about it. I got to go to the Versus Friday night. I'm going to break down what that was like. And Rick Ross has broken his silence in regards to Drizzy. More on that up next.

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4: 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All right, look, let's talk about it. I got to go to the Versus Friday in Los Angeles. This is French Montana versus Rick Ross. I had a great time. These guys obviously are very close friends in the music industry, so I did not expect this battle to get super.

0: contentious or have any tension or anything like that. They definitely didn't want to make each other look bad. Rick Ross, I felt like he left a ton of meat on the bone. Now, he did make headlines because when he performed Aston Martin Music, he told his DJ to mute Drake's vocals and make the crowd sing them, and he called Drake a little boy. Now, after the verses, he sat down with the homie Ebro from Apple Music and sent a message to Drake. I don't know if this is an olive branch or condescending. Y'all tell me.
1: Drake, if you listening to this, homie, listen to me. Shine. I don't want to see you lose. No real nigga want to see you lose. 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I don't want to see you lose. Real niggas just want to see real niggas shine together.
0: So I don't know. Could a Drake Rick Ross reunion be in the works? I doubt it, to be honest. But I don't know. Time will tell. Looking forward to hearing what Iceman sounds like Friday. All right, stay by your radio. Coming up, we got that Daily Hate on the way. It's the Bootleg Kev Show.
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2: It's the Bootleg Kev Show holding it down. The Daily Hate is coming up. Listen, y'all, it's that time of the show. You call us, tell us what's got you pissed off. 877-817-2888. That is the number. We call it the Daily Hate. All right? Look, there's a lot to hate on this past weekend, man. Hey, want to give a big shout out, though. Not hating on the mothers. All right? Y'all should get a whole week, not a day. All right? But, yo, the Daily Hate coming up next. It's the Bootleg Kev Show.

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1: Smokers like, who throw their butts into the
0: smell.
1: Street.
0: Yeah, it's like, it's not bad enough that I have to smell, like, your stinky cigarette, but no, now you're going to litter all over the place while that thing's still on fire. Hate that.
1: Appreciate you getting your hate on. Look, if you got something you want to hate on, leave a voicemail, 877-817-2888. That is the number. Pick it up right now. Coming up, man, I want to talk about it. This hantavirus thing's got people freaking out. We got more on the way on that. It's the Bootleg Kev Show.
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3: It's the Bootleg Kev Show. Let's talk about it, man. Everyone's freaking out that there might be another pandemic brewing after this hantavirus outbreak, and the CDC over the weekend declared a level 3 emergency after at least 5 U.S. states have begun monitoring possible cases of this hantavirus. And another cruise ship has gone down with over 100 people who are sick, man. So we'll see what happens with this. Sounds like it could be the beginning of something bigger. Let's hope not. Stay by your radio. 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
2: 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We got to do the no cap news. It continues. All right. On the way, I'm going to talk about it. The UPS has lost their damn mind. We're going to break it down up next.

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6: Time for the No Cap News right now. All right, listen, the United States Postal Service, always a good time, you know, when you got to deal with the USPS, all right? This is an interesting story because I did not realize this. Like, if you were to purchase a gun, I am not a gun owner, but, you know, we are in the United States of America. I always wondered, how do you ship those things? Because for the last 100 years, you were not able to use the United States Postal Service to ship handguns through the mail. Well, according to new reports, the Trump administration is attempting to allow handguns to be mailed through the United States Postal Service for the first time in almost a century. I don't know about this, y'all. I don't know if y'all know the USPS like me, but, you know, I got a couple of homies that work in that thing. I'm not sure they need to be handling no weapons. There's some crazy folks. You know, they call it going postal for a reason. I'm not sure guns and the USPS should be combined, but that's just me. Look, stay by your radio. Coming up, man, we've got more of the Bootleg Kev Show. Keep it locked.
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11: 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Eat like a king. 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
3: 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What it do? 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
2: 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All right, coming up, man, we got to talk about it. They're saying that the birth rate is down in America. People are more lonelier than ever. Well, we might know why. We're going to break it down up next. It's the Bootleg Cap Show.

0: It's the Bootleg Kev Show holding it down. All right, so this is crazy. They're saying that people aren't having kids like they used to, and a lot more people are staying single because they cannot afford to date anymore. And that is because the average date in America now costs $189 to go on a date. Now, that's up 12.5% from last year. Along with that study, there's a new study that says 52% of young men say that they just can't afford to date. So, yeah, man, if you ain't out here dating, you know, courting a young lady or a young fella, I don't know how we gonna have kids out here. So I can see the birth rate dropping like crazy. A lot of people gonna be living in studio apartments, you know what I'm saying? Solo dolo. Stay by your radio though. Coming up next, let's talk about it. Kodak Black in trouble over the weekend in Florida.
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3: 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All right, man. There's this movie, The Odyssey, that everyone is anticipating. Christopher Nolan, this is the guy behind Dark Knight, so many other classic movies, is the director. He has cast Travis Scott in the movie. Do you think Travis Scott's going to be a good actor or not, baby dude?
4: To do what? I mean, if we're going to base off what we've seen recently in WWE, what's the point?
3: Yeah, he was horrible in WWE. But according to Christopher Nolan, he wants to use this movie, since it's been passed down over years and years and years and centuries, the story, Odyssey, as a homage to rap. So shout out to Christopher Nolan. Stay by your radio. Coming up next, we got to talk about it, man. The People's Mix and an update on the David trial.
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5: Hey, it's the Bootleg Kev Show with James Andre Jefferson Jr., who's not with us. He's going to be out for a couple of weeks dealing with some personal stuff. And we, of course, support him. Hey, coming up, though, we are living in a time in which crazy news we are desensitized to, including what the Pentagon released this past week. I can't believe this isn't the number one story in the world. More on that up next. It's the Bootleg Kev Show.

holding it down. All right, man. Classified footage of UFOs has officially been released by the Pentagon. Now, this is crazy because they pretty much dropped an entire Instagram carousel of videos of what appears to be spacecrafts. Now, obviously, these footage, they look like they were recorded on somebody's, you know, Nokia phone that had Snake 2 on it back in the day. But the U.S. Department of War has made the site war.gov/UFO public. Now, this means you can go and decide for yourself. You can go watch photos, you could go watch videos, and read eyewitness reports all about alleged UFO sightings. Now, I'm going to tell you, man, some of these videos are kind of crazy, and I feel like it is insane to me that in 2026, this is not the number one story in the world. The government is all but telling us UFOs are real. At the same time, it does feel like a convenient distraction to give us all this UFO content officially from the government while we're in the middle of this war that people seem to forget about. This war is a problem. And, of course, the Epstein files. Anyway, look, coming up, we're jumping into People's Mix. It's the Bootleg Kev Show. Keep it live.

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0: What's going down? It's Randy. 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
1: It's the Bootleg Kev Show, holding it down with James Andre Jefferson Jr., who is not with us for a couple of weeks, man, dealing with some personal issues, but it's all good. We are holding down the homie. Look, man, we're in the People's Mix. Hit us up, 877-817-2888. I don't know if anybody saw some of the Rolling Loud footage over the weekend. It did look insane. I saw it rained, but it did not stop the show, so shout out to the guys out at Rolling Loud for putting on another incredible weekend of music, all right, man? Hey, let's kick things off right now in the People's Mix, though. Isaiah Rashad, who's got his new album out. By the way, one of my favorite albums of 2026 so far. Let's get to it, man. Same-ish. It's the Bootleg Kev Show.
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It's the Bootleg Kev Show, holding it down, minus our guy James Andre Jefferson Jr., sending him positivity and well wishes, man. Look, coming up, let's talk about it. It would appear as if hip-hop power couple is back together. We're going to break it down and talk about who up next. All right, first things first, let's get into some new music right now, though. Shout out to Snoop Dogg. I love this one. It's called Step featuring Swizz Beatz. It's on the Bootleg Kev Show.

I just messed up the whole program. 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
1: Hey, it's the Bootleg Kev Show. Over the weekend, man, Stefon Diggs and Cardi B look like they're back together. Now, this is after Stefon Diggs won his case against his accuser. Cardi B and Stefon were seen out in public, man, loving up on each other. So I think they might have worked it out for the kid. We'll see if it lasts long. All right, stay by your radio. Coming up, we got the no cap news. I'm going to do my best version of it. Keep it locked. 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
1: Hey, it's the Bootleg Kev Show. The no cap news is on the way. All right, that is the time where usually our buddy James gives you the craziest stories in the world. He's out right now, but I got you. All right, I got some craziness we're going to talk about up next, including why you can't trust everything at Costco. All right, more on that on the way. It's the Bootleg Kev Show.

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8: 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All right, time for the No Cap News right now. Let's talk about it. 31-year-old Sienna Halverson was busted in Glendale, Arizona. Now, this is kind of crazy. I don't know what this lady was doing. She got busted at a Costco. She was posing as an employee for 4 hours. She set up a crock pot and a folding table and was serving homemade meatballs that she made at her house. Yeah, and on her badge, it said she was a meatball manager. So apparently, she has her own meatball brand and decided to go to Costco, set up shop, get the vest, all that, and start sampling people her meatballs. Now, it lasted for 4 hours before she got caught, which is kind of crazy. And I guess when people walked up and they liked the meatballs, she had a Venmo that they could send money to. They were called Grandma's Defiance Meatballs. Scan my Venmo, $14 to purchase. Look, man, you got to get it how you live. I don't know why this lady got arrested. That's all I'm saying. She was out there getting this money better than holding a sign on the side of the freeway. She was slanging her meatballs. Now she did fake the funk and she did, you know, pose as a Costco employee, but I don't see the problem. You know what I'm saying? I think they should have just told her she needed to leave, but that is what it is. But she got arrested. All right, look, stay by your radio. Coming up next, we got that Daily Hate on the way.
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12: 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Swing like a boss. Eat like a king. 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
2: It's the Bootleg Kev Show, holding it down. The Daily Hate is coming up, y'all. That's that time of the show where you call us and leave us a voicemail. Tell us what you want to hate on. 877-817-2888. The Daily Hate is up next. Leave us your Daily Hate. It could be, hey, maybe it was Mother's Day yesterday. You didn't hear from your kids. Maybe you can't stand your baby mama. Maybe you are a mom and you can't stand your baby daddy. I don't know. Get the Daily Hate in, man. We got your calls coming up next.
3: Pop that thing, let it clap, let it clap. Ride this, or you sit on
4: Let's
3: my
4: go.
3: Lap. Spread them cheeks, let me see that. Shake that, like you out of control. That thing till your throat gets sore. Bend it on down, put your face on the floor. That till your legs can't stand. High freak with the world in a hand. Pop that.

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1: I'm hating on my boyfriend's ex-girlfriend.
2: Oh. Why?
1: Because she just went on his Instagram account and liked every single one of his posts that have me in them. So all of our couple pictures, she went and liked every single one of them.
0: How long have you been with your boyfriend?
1: About 8 months now.
0: She wants that old thing back, or she's trying to give you a sign that they're talking on the side. Appreciate you calling the exes hated on.
2: 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Look, 877-817-288. If you got something you want to hate on, leave us a voicemail right now. 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This hantavirus is freaking everybody out. We got more on that up next. It's the Bootleg Kev Show.
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4: Hey, it's the Bootleg Kev Show holding it down. All right, so the CDC has declared a level 3 emergency response to the Hansa virus outbreak. Yes, it looks like COVID 2.0 might be cooking up, man. At least 5 U.S. states have begun monitoring after possible cases have been recorded of this Hansa virus, which from what I understand, all starts from a rat. So I don't know. We'll see. All right. I'm pretty sketched out about it. But yo, we're getting out of here. Back at it tomorrow. Same time, same place, y'all. It's the Bootleg Kev Show.

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0: Angel Baby in the Love Zone on the Art of Boat Connection, and yup, the East Side Story Concert and Car Show by the Sea Volume 2, taking place Saturday, June 6th at the Port of LA. 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
1: We have a couple of great songs here in the Love Zone. By Your Side to my husband Arturo in Pomona from your wife Gina. Gina says, Arturo, we can get through anything, and I love you so much, and sends you kisses. That's from Gina. Dedication on the song Dreaming of You to my sweet lady Jay at Lake Elsinore from Sherry Miller in Victorville. Posted that one on the Art Lebeau Connection page on Facebook. You can post your dedications there too. Okay, Dreaming of You by Selena.

0: 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Most of the music we play is picked by our dedications, through people that call in or post dedications and requests on the Art LeBeau Connection page on Facebook. Thank you, everybody, for checking us out on Facebook and making all your comments there. 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
1: 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I'm calling from the 805, Oxnard, California, listening to Old School 104.7. I want to hear "You're Still a Young Man" from Tower Power. Thank you, rest in peace. Thank you, Joe. Thank you, baby. Good night, and God bless.

0: 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Hello, who's on the line with us?
1: Hello, it's me, Electro River. How you doing?
0: I'm doing wonderful, amigo. We had a great time this past Latin Legends weekend. And what you got? You got a dedication request?
1: Oh, yeah. Hi, Angel Baby. Hello, everyone out there. Yep, I would like to hear my favorite song, Computer Love by Zapp and Roger.
0: Got you. Let everybody know what city you're calling from and what station you got the Art LeBeau Connection bumping on.
1: I'm listening to Jam at 99.5, and I'm going from Indio, California. Oh, yeah.
0: Got you, Electro River. We got your song coming up right now. You take care and enjoy your night. You're in the Love Zone with Angel Baby on the Art LeBeau Connection.
1: Yay, yay! Thank you so much, Angel Baby. Everyone out there, muchas gracias a todos. God bless you all. Have a good Monday night, everybody. Electro River out. Computer Love in 3, 2, 1.

0: How you all doing? My name is Sax Tone with the Zap Band. Mr. Art LeBeau, do keep playing those oldies but goodies.
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6: 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At Just Swing It. 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Eat like a king. 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

You're in the love zone with Angel Baby on The Art of Bold Connection. And I got a shout out going out to myself, going out to Angel Baby, coming out from Angie and Sandra out in Coachella. And they listened to us on Jammin' 99.5. They were out there at the big Latin Legends concert this past Friday, Spotlight 29 Casino in Coachella. Had a really, really good time. And Angie says, Angel Baby, I still want your hat. She kept asking me for my hat. And of course, I'm not going to be giving up my original Frank's hat, Angel Baby fedora. Nope, nope, nope. But I did give Angie the opportunity to win one. We did rock, paper, scissors, and it didn't go her way. So shouts out to her cousin Johnny Boy, who came up on one of the Angel Baby lowrider hats on Frank Hats. All right. The lady said they really, really enjoyed the concert, and they also wanted to dedicate to the Hernandez family on a Sunday afternoon by A Lighter Shade of Brown. Got you, and it was great meeting you all. And yes, the Latin Legends weekend was so much fun. We got your song coming up in a little bit for you. And we're going to get on a classic oldie but goodie, The Chapel of Love by the Dixie Cups. For Sandra out in Barstow, who listens to us on 94.3 The Duck. All right, all right. You're in the love zone with Angel Baby on The Art LeBeau Connection.

0: 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And let me bump it to the phone lines. Hello, hello.
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0: All right, Desiree, you got a dedication you'd like to make?
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0: Nice. And is there anything special you want to tell Dad?
1: Dad, I love you. And this song is dedicated to you.
0: Got you, Desiree. And thank you for bumping along with us in the love zone on the Art LeBeau Connection with Angel Baby.

Monday night in the Love Zone with Angel Baby on the Art LeBeau Connection. And check it out. Yes, you hear that right there. We got some snail mail. We got a letter right here. I want to make a dedication to my fine ass Trippy in Bakersfield and Los Angeles, listening to us on Old School 104.7. Coming out from her daddy Lito from Wilmington in Delano, who listens to us on Hot 94.1. The song I want to dedicate is Only You by 112, Maze, and Biggie Smalls. And I want you to know that you are a blessing from God, and I thank God every day for putting you on my path. You have the most beautiful eyes and smile, and I love how you always have your nails done looking good. You're perfect for me like I am perfect for you. You are the most beautiful woman in this world, and you make me feel like the luckiest man alive to have you in my life. I love you, and I miss you every second that you are away. Thank you, Angel Baby, and the Art LeBeau Connection for keeping us connected. All right, Lito, thank you very much for writing your letter into us. We got your song coming up right now, In the Love Zone with Angel Baby on the Art LeBeau Connection.

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1: 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And I just want to tell my Jeanette how much you mean to me, and I love you so much. 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Lay back and relax, and we're going to listen to one of our favorite songs by Shalamar. This is For the Lover in You, and I love you so much. Thank you, baby.

0: You're in the love zone with Angel Baby on the Art LeBeau Connection. And check it out, our friends from Thump Eastside Records are proud to continue the Eastside Story Concert Car Show by the Sea. That's right, the tour continues. San Pedro is up next, Saturday, June 6th at Lands End Berth 60, right there in the city of San Pedro, with performances by Lakeside, Sugar Free, Mariah Avila, SF Spanish Fly, and many more. 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San Diego, the Eastside Story Concert and Cars Show on the San Diego Bay is coming your way Saturday, July 25th. All that info is coming on up.
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2: Well, as I've said quite a few times on the show, including tonight, you don't have to call up and request a song for someone, or, you know, you may not be in love right now, or you're sick of love. Well, let's hope not. But anyway, you know what I'm talking about. You can

0: Angel Baby in the Love Zone on the Art of Boat Connection. Got to drop a shout out coming out from Mama Jackie from our Team Minis Heroes, which is our cancer fighting team, Colton Grand Terrace Relay for Life. She's out there in the city of Riverside listening to us on Old School 104.7. She says, Angel Baby, throw a shout out to my son, Nicky Boy. Let him know Mama loves him very much. All right, we got you. And now it's time to go to our Art LeBeau tape recorder for a dedication that was recorded earlier.
1: My name is Christina, calling for Oxnard, and I listen to Old School 147 and the 805. The song that I want to request is called Excapade by Janet Jackson, and I wanted to wish her a happy birthday on Saturday. She could be turning the 660. So happy birthday to her. Everybody have a good weekend, and go Dodgers.

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1: This is Simoncito, a.k.a. 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I'd like to send a big congratulations out to my nephew, Gio, and his newlywed wife, Layla. Gio, Layla, congratulations on your marriage. I wish I was out there to be celebrate with you, but I had some things to do at home. I love you both. And Layla, welcome to the family, and just want to wish you both a happy marriage and many, many, many years of blessed happiness together. And for that, I'm going to request this song for the both of you because you just walked down the Chapel of Love. Chapel of Love by the Dixie Cup. So as you say here in the Audible Connection, let's go ahead and put the number record for the newlyweds, Gio and Layla, right here in the Love Zone on the Audible Connection with Angel Baby.

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10: 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At Just Swing It. 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

Angel Baby with you in the Love Zone on the Art LeBeau Connection. Got a dedication going out to Robert J. in Oxnard, coming out from Syra. Both of them listening in Oxnard on Old School 104.7. Syra would love to dedicate Always and Forever by Heatwave. And she says, I love you so much, baby. Got that classic oldie but goodie coming up right now for you in the Love Zone with Angel Baby on the Art LeBeau Connection. Let's put the needle on the record.

0: 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Hit us on our Instagram at Art LeBeau Connection. He would love to hear Happy by Pharrell Williams. And he says, go Dodgers. All right. We got your song coming up for you in a little bit, George.
1: 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What was that? You can't make it on Friday night? Bada bing, no problem. We got you. We taking that same great Latin Legends lineup to Casino Palma in Palma Valley this Saturday night, May 16th. Yes, I will be right there with you also. I know, I know. 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Ran, let's warm it up right now, all right? Let's bump into one of the classic Odie But Goodies by El Chicano, one of my favorites, and I know it's one of your favorites also. Brown Eyed Girl by the Latin Legends El Chicano. That brown eyed rock and soul for ya. Put the needle on the record. You're in the Love Zone with Angel Baby on the Art LeBeau Connection.

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0: You've been bumping in the love zone on the Art LeBeau Connection. Angel Baby, that is a wrap. 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All right, we're going to leave you with a final Art LeBeau archive dedication from the past. Good night, everybody.
1: To my sisters Paula and Rosemary Maris in the San Fernando Valley in the L.A. area, that's from Sandra. She says, I love you both dearly. Okay, I'm glad to hear that tonight. Sisters aren't fighting. I guess that's for the guys, huh? All right, Sandra, I'm glad you're getting along so well with your sisters. All right, dedication going out right now to Mimi Mike from Lisa Matthews. She posted this one on the Art LeBeau Connection page on Facebook. Try me. 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
1: Well, that's it for tonight's session of the Art LeBeau Connection. We'll be hanging around here with you, you know, on Sunday night for 6 solid hours, 6 to midnight. That's California, USA time. And I sure hope you'll be able to join us on most of these stations. Also, thank you so much, everybody, for coming to our concerts and sending a lot of love our way. And just be assured that from all of us here, we send the love right back to you. And we love doing it. Right now, next program coming up with lots of great music. This is Art LeBeau. Thank you so much for listening and for spending part of your evening with us. Good night.
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0: Got a in my dental, blowing hemp in a rental. 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

0: from the Just Wing It Studios, KISVFM and HD1 Bakersfield, Hot 94.1, powered by Just Wing It, where 26 degree beer, monster wings, and wall-to-wall screens collide. Pop that thing, let it
1: clap, ride this. Let's go. 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That to your legs can't stand. High freak, put the word in a hand.

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4: It's Mr. 305 checking in for the remix. You know they had that 75 Street Brazil. Well, this year's gonna be called Gaiocho. Que hola, gata, que hola, omega. And this is how we gonna do it. Dale.

0: freaky, freaky like no one has ever made you feel, yeah. Yeah.
1: Everybody. Hot 94.1, the Rhythm of the Valley, is giving you the lowdown of the 661. 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
6: 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At Just Swing It. 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
3: 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At Just Swing It. 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Eat like a king. 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

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Like, wait, babe, let me

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1: Who the is you? Who the is you? Who the is you?

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First the hooting, hollering, and then the shooting startup. Cue the

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2: 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At Just Swing It. Swing like a boss. Eat like a king. 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

Romeo in the Morning is not intended for all audiences. 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

At 94.1, the Rhythm of the Valleys. Romeo, good morning, everybody. Man, it's only Tuesday. I guess it's Taco Tuesday, right? So we'll be out having some drinks, having some tacos a little bit later on this evening after work. We do got some things to get into. The Menudo and Pozole cook-off is going to be happening on Sunday. Now, Monday is a holiday, right? So make sure you guys understand that. It's going on over the fairgrounds. I think it starts at 11, goes to 6. So a lot going on. Lisa's going to be there. I know Baby Bash is going to be there. I know there's a couple of mariachi bands that are going to be there as well. So we'll go check that out on Sunday. I'll be giving away tickets a little bit later on this morning. We got to talk a little bit about faking it. Fake excuses you guys use to get off the phone or maybe to get out of something because you don't want to go. We'll get into that a little bit later on. Found out something crazy yesterday, which hopefully I have time to get into, that the seniors that are graduating, I guess they don't get to decorate their hats anymore. Their caps. I did not know that. I just found out that, or is that not true? Maybe it was just the student that I found out where they were graduating from that they don't get to do it. But I don't know. I'll talk a little bit about that if I get some time. Other than that, we'll jump into whatever you guys want. So let's get going. Side 94.1.

0: 94.1, the Rhythm of the Valleys. Romeo, oh, we've all run out of gas at some point in our life. Either we don't pay attention, we think we have enough, maybe we just can't afford it. But it happens, right? 842-547-7. What happened when you ran out of gas? Good morning, Hoff. What's going on?
1: What's going on, Rome?
0: What up, man?
1: Hey, man. I remember one time I was driving one of my buddy's trucks, right? And his needle for his gas gauge doesn't work that good. He never told me about that. So I was moving, and on the way back home, I was on the 99 freeway, and but the truck all of a sudden just felt it that it was running out of gas. Dude, I had no phone on me. I had nothing on me. I had to push it for like almost a mile by myself on the 99 freeway just so I could get off on the off ramp and go get some gas, man.
0: You pushed it to the gas station?
1: Yes. I was pissed that day.
0: That's funny, man.
1: Phone. And then I stopped at a tire shop, you know, thinking that they would help me out. And he goes, I asked him, I go, hey, man, you think you can help me out? Just push it, you know, just right here to the gas station. He goes, oh, I'm the only one here. Some guy comes out from the back. Like, two guys come out from the back and they start working. I'm like, really? You're the only one here? You can't help me out?
0: That's because you're a man, bro. I saw these two little girls. They ran out of gas. This was a few months ago on Allen Road.
1: Yeah.
0: I pulled up. And by the time I pulled over, because I was going to help him push it, because it was just a little girl pushing. She couldn't have been more than 50 pounds pushing this car. By the time I pulled over and got out of my car, there were six guys helping this girl push this car to the gas station.
1: Man, that's crazy.
0: That's what you get, bro, for being a man.
1: All right, exactly.
0: Later, brother.
1: All right, man. Later.
0: Hey, it happens, man. We run out of gas. Throw me outside at 4.1. I went deaf on it.

94.1 The Rhythm of the Valley. 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What happened? I remember one time me and my husband were going to a concert and I took so long to get ready. We were running late and we just jumped in the car. We started driving there and right before we were going to get on the freeway, my car slows down and stopped. 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

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I totally forgot. My light was already on and we were right about to get on the freeway. So people have to help us push the car out of the way out there to help my boyfriend push. Oh, help your boyfriend push the car out of the way. 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Yo, Rome, I know my car. I know I can still get about 40 miles when it reaches empty. Sometimes my car says F you and runs out of gas. 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You're not paying attention. I mean, nowadays, these cars tell you how many miles you have. So it should be a little bit easier to not run out of gas, but it still happens. All right, 842-547-7. It's Romeo, Todd, 4.1.

0: Hot 94.1, the rhythm of the valleys. Romeo, all right, running out of gas. What happened to you? Good morning, Hot. What's up?
1: Hey, Romeo, you talking about running out of gas?
0: Yeah, what happened, brother?
1: Yeah, I was running out of gas on my truck on my way to work. And my wife told me to go ahead and put gas in. I ignored her. I just kept driving. And I just didn't want to be late. So I figured, I'll make it. I know my truck.

0: I'll make it work. I ran out of gas, and I got to work late. Then I had to call my wife, and that was the worst thing ever, because she's like, I told you you're stupid ass to put gas before you left.
1: Why did you call her?
0: I had nobody else to come help me.
1: Bro, don't call nobody then.
0: I was stuck in the side of the road.
1: Bro, I would have stood there till somebody helped me. I would have never called my wife.
0: You know what's the worst thing, Romeo? People know they run out of gas and they're still cranking that thing. Like, you know you didn't run out of gas already. Why are you still cranking it?
1: Why didn't you call your work? You should have called your work and had them help you.
0: They ain't gonna help me. They didn't even like me. They fired me.
1: Oh. Damn, bro.
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5: 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Eat like a king. 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

0: 94.1, the rhythm of the valley is Romeo. We're talking about running out of gas. What happened to you? All right, 842-547-7. Good morning, y'all. What's going on?
1: Hey, what's up, Rome?
0: What up, Ruben?
1: Hey, you know, a while back, I do a lot of work over here by the five out here by Bun Willow.
0: Okay.
1: And there was a guy, and I could see him throwing his arms up, and he was, I mean, doodle, you could tell he's mad, and I had passed him, made a U-turn, came back, and he said, oh, I don't know about your wife. He says, but this one's a dumb bee, you know what I mean? He's like, I said, why is that? She knows we're going out of town, and she went to the gas station and got herself some stuff. He says, but she forgot to put gas, and now we're stranded. And he's an old man, you know what I mean? He was pissed, bro. And I said, man, I said, you know what, man? I got gas right here. I said, I got a couple gallons right here. It'll get you there. And then, so he gets the gas. He goes and pours it in, bro. I feel bad, dude. This guy had a diesel car, and he put 2 gallons of regular gas in, bro.
0: Oh, my God.
1: I didn't know. I just offered it to him. You know what I mean? He should have known better. You know what I mean? I didn't go up there and put it in there for him. I just said, hey, you know, here's 2 gallons. And,
0: wow.
1: You know, I handed it to him, and I felt bad. The dude he was like, he drove off, and then I seen him at the other corner, and he said the car was, like, making noises. And I told him, I said, well, it's regular gas. I said, well, he goes, oh, man. I go, my car takes diesel.
0: Oh, no. And that's what he gets, man.
1: Bad, bro. I tried helping him everything I could, but at the end of the day, he had a car AAA.
0: That's what he gets for letting his chick handle the gas. You never let a girl handle the gas. She's never going to get it done right.
1: And that's what I got to think. I'm like, you guys both ended up at the gas station. What would you do? Sit in the car and put it on your phone? You're old man?
0: I know. All right, Ruben. Later. You got to make sure you have gas. As a man, I'm going to tell you right now, all of you men, your responsibility in the house, in the relationship, is to make sure your car has gas. Don't ever put that responsibility on your lady, okay? Because she never got gas. What made you think she's going to have gas in your car? That's why you don't let her borrow it. And that's why you are the one responsible and accountable for the gas. Romeo, it's 94.1.

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0: 94.1, the rhythm of the valley is Romeo running out of gas. What happened when you ran out of gas? Good morning, Al. What's going on?
1: I'm about to run out of gas right now. I knew I didn't have no gas last night. I knew better. And I was like, I'll just grab some in the morning. Left the house to drop my kids off at summer school. Forgot my debit card. We just riding on a prayer. I ain't even saying nothing. I'm like, I'm not going to say nothing. I don't want to worry the kids.
0: So, are they with the kids with you right now or what?
1: Yes.
0: All right. Well, good luck. And good luck. I hope you make it.
1: Yeah, I'm hoping that maybe I can cash out somebody or jail somebody, but ain't nobody messing with me. I got my sleepers on. I probably look like a whole crackhead.
0: All right.
1: They're not messing with me. They like, one dude look like he wants a heavy chain, so I don't know how this is going to go.
0: That's funny. Good luck. Let me know what happens. All right.

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0: Hot 94.1, the Rhythm of the Valley is Romeo, and the festival is coming. It is the Kern County Hispanic Chamber of Commerce, the 26th Annual Latin Food Festival, Menudo and Pozole Cook-Off. It's going on this Sunday over at the Kern County Fairgrounds, so you guys want to get there, 1142 P Street. You got to get your tickets now. Now, Jay is here because he is the big dog over at the Hispanic Chamber of Commerce.
1: How you doing?
0: Hi, Jay. Good morning. What's going on?
1: I'm good. And it's this week already.
0: It's this close, Baby Bash. I want to say everybody I've talked to about this wants to see Baby Bash. Even people I never would have thought wanted to see Baby Bash.
1: Hey, I talked to Big Hev, his manager, the other day, and I said, you know, he was here a couple of months ago. I said, it seemed like when we did the tease on social media, it was like Bakersfield Bash.
0: Yeah.

0: It's like, crazy.
1: He just blew up. But little did I know, he has a lot of ties between the Central Valley, like in Fresno and
0: Bakersfield
1: and things like that. So
0: that's pretty cool.
1: Pretty good, yeah. So he's ready to come on down here. We got him all set up. Lisa, and
0: a lot of people want to see her too, Lisa, because Lisa's been around a long time doing it big too.
1: Yeah, for sure. You know, the queen of freestyle, the first Boricua Latina to cross over. You know, so we're excited about having her as well. I think this festival is really going to bring it all together, Romeo, because when you go to a concert inside, and nothing against that, but when you're inside like a theater, an arena, it's different because you can't dance.
0: Yeah.
1: This one you can just dance, party, and feel the music. Feel the vibe. So,
0: and it's going to be a beautiful day out. I mean, it's going to be beautiful out on Sunday. And nobody has to go to work on Monday, I don't think. Most of you should have Monday off.
1: And if not, then request it.
0: Or just get you a michelada and go to work. All right? Yeah. That's one way. Get you a tall boy and some V8 and you'll be fine.
1: And you'll be all good, brother. Don't even worry about it. So, yeah, we're excited, though, this Sunday, May 24th. I feel like because there's an extra week in May, I'm still thinking that's the date.
0: No.
1: I'm like, this is about 5 business days away. So, but we're ready for everybody. We're excited about, you know, all we have to offer out there with our kids camp. And
0: yeah, tell everybody.
1: Yeah, so our kids camp, we have arts and crafts. We're giving away some bikes and a bunch of prizes and face painting and just lots of things for the kids to do. So we have something for everyone out there. There'll be, you know, bounce houses and rock climbing and all that other stuff too. So, you know, just fun for the entire family to get out there. So along with Lisa and Baby Bash and Malo, featuring Richard Bean, the original singer voice of Suavecito. 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
0: So, okay.
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0: Yeah.
1: Okay. Yeah. So, if you want to go, you know, to any of those locations, or you just want to call our office, 633-5495, we'll give you some of those locations that you can get the pre-sale tickets right then and there. And then actually, if you get the pre-sale tickets at those locations, you don't have to pay that fee online.
0: Oh, yeah, the online fee. Yeah.
1: The online fee is like $1 or something like that.
0: Yeah, but I get it. But still, somebody wants to save money, save a little bit of money. Yeah, no big deal.
1: Absolutely. And, you know, with all of our sponsors that we have, we're very thankful for all of them because this is an affordable event.
0: Yeah, very affordable.
1: $25 to get in. You purchase online, you can get a family 4-pack for $80.
0: Okay.
1: So you're saving some money there.
0: Yeah.
1: And we just want to make this affordable for families. Yeah. I mean, this lineup alone, I think, you know, and everyone else.
0: Oh, it's going to be fun.
1: There's a lot of work that goes into it and money.
0: Yeah.
1: So we want to make it very affordable for our families out there, especially, you know, families of 4, 5, 6.
0: Yeah, I mean,
1: you know,
0: let's just say $100. You got a family of 500 bucks. You're gonna go out there. It's gonna be all day. You're gonna have music. You're gonna have food. You're gonna have fun. You're gonna have the kids are gonna have a great time. There's a lot for them to do.
1: Yeah.
0: So you don't want to miss out on it. It's all going down.
1: You don't want to miss out. We are still accepting vendors. So like if you have, you know, arts and crafts, or if you have like things that you want to sell, t-shirts and things like that. We're still accepting vendors, our food vendors. We are not accepting.
0: Okay.
1: We had to submit that a long time ago to the health department. But if you have any vendors out there, please call our office, 633-5495, and sign up.
0: Okay. All right. So it's all going on Sunday, May 24th, Kern County Fairgrounds. It is the Hispanic Chamber of Commerce 26th Annual Latin Food Festival Menudo and Pozole Cook-Off. 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

0: 5'9", brown eyes. Out of the 4.1, the Rhythm of the Valleys, Romeo. All right, so Jay is here from the Hispanic, Kern County Hispanic Chamber of Commerce. He's the guy that does everything around town. Actually, throughout the state, he really runs a great organization. This year, the 26th annual Latin Food Festival, Menudo and Pozole Cook-Off, is going on this Sunday, May 24th, at the Kern County Fairgrounds. Now, Lisa's going to be there. Baby Bash is going to be there. Malo's going to be there. Who's going to be there with Malo? Oh, Richard Bean, the original.
1: Okay. Yeah, the original voice of Suavecito.
0: And then you have vendors, have food, everything.
1: Vendors. We have on the spot. You can come in and you can purchase your menudo and pozole from one of our vendors, Jerry's Pizza. If you never had their pozole and menudo, it is amazing. It's bomb.
0: Nice.
1: And then after like 1:30, then you can taste the pozole.
0: Okay.
1: When it's done judging. Okay. And then after the menudo, like around after 3, you can go ahead and judge and taste for yourself. You can taste the menudo. So, yeah, we have a little over 40 contestants.
0: Wow.
1: So we're good.
0: That's pretty impressive.
1: We're good. Yeah, we didn't want to burn out the judges this year.
0: Yeah.
1: So we're good on that. So just want to make sure everyone knows that when you go, don't expect to just get menudo right away.
0: Oh, no, it's a family event. Yeah, it's a day to hang out. It's not something you just walk into for an hour and then you take off. No, you got performances.
1: Yeah.
0: You got mariachis. You got DJs. You got performances. You got things for the kids to do. You got menudo, pozole. You got food. You got, now let's talk about you. You're still welcoming more vendors, people who sell.
1: Yes.
0: Now there's a lot of them out there. I see you guys doing TikToks and Instagrams, and I see you guys out there with the pop-ups there and there, or here and there. If you want to call Jay, call him and get your product in.
1: Absolutely. So if you want to sell your merchandise out there, 633-5495, Lizzie or Angela, Jessica in the office, they'll help you out. 633-5495. So if you want to become a vendor out there, we're not accepting food vendors because we had to submit that a month ago. But yeah, we'd love to have you out there and participate and just enjoy this family fun event.
0: It's going to be amazing. Now, where do you get the tickets at? Tell everybody where you get the tickets again.
1: So you can get your tickets at the Kern County Hispanic Chamber office, 1601 H Street, 201,
0: Suite 201A. Yep.
1: And then Bootleggers Craft Pub and Eatery on
0: Auburn.
1: On Auburn. That was the old La Mina.
0: Yep.
1: And then Taco District here on Rosedale. You can purchase them, you know, there directly. And then in Delano at Dos Potrillos Menswear. So there's various options that you can go and get your tickets.
0: Now, all those tickets are pre-sale tickets, so you don't have to pay the extra whatever it is when you go to the gate on Sunday. Okay, you want to make sure you get them before.

0: before you go so you can save a little bit of money.
1: Right.
0: And I think they're, what did you say, $80 for a four-pack?
1: Yeah, it's $80 for a four-pack, family four-pack.
0: Yeah.
1: So you're saving some money and yeah. or $25 individually.
0: Yeah.
1: So online only is the four-pack. Okay. And then $25. And then if you don't, then that day at the door is $30.
0: Yeah. But you guys need to understand that this is an all-day event.
1: Yes.
0: It is. You're gonna be there all day. You can bring your chairs. You can't bring pop-ups. You can't bring your Tommy Bahama umbrellas.
1: Right.
0: But you can bring your regular umbrellas, or there's places to hang out.
1: Handheld umbrellas. Yeah. You can bring your, you know, your TikTok fan or whatever.
0: Your Temu fans.
1: Yeah, your little fan that you can bring in, and handheld umbrellas. But yeah, the pop-ups, the tents, the big Tommy Bahama, the swim umbrellas.
0: Yeah,
1: you can't bring those. We just want everyone.
0: And can I bring my fan that sits on my my bucket from Home Depot that I put water in and sprays me?
1: You can be as creative as possible. I don't know what security is going to tell you, but I think that $10 or the $5 TikTok fan will work.
0: Okay.
1: If you don't have that, then you just bring the regular old school one that you can fan yourself with. I'm sure some of our vendors will have those out there too
0: yeah.
1: for you. But yeah, and then the chamber, we have fans too at our booth.
0: Oh, cool.
1: So yeah, just head on over there. But yeah, again, Mariachi San Marcos, Valero Corico, Huascali, DJ Noichi, and more. And the famous jalapeno eating contest. We can't forget about that one. So this year we have a youth category and an adult category. You know, crazy. Romeo, it wasn't fair. Like, we had like a 5-year-old kid against like a 55-year-old
0: adult.
1: Oh,
0: yeah, yeah, yeah, yeah.
1: And of course, the kid would win.
0: I got you.
1: So
0: I got you.
1: We have two separate contests going on.
0: That's awesome.
1: Yeah, so it's really neat.
0: All right, you guys. Let's just go get your tickets. You're going to be there anyways. You're not doing anything on Sunday. You guys, a lot of you have the day off from work.
1: Right.
0: You're looking for something to do with your family, hang out. This is a great event. It is really a good time. All going down Sunday, 24th, Kern County Fairgrounds, and you're just going
1: to
0: have fun.
1: 11 a.m. to 6 p.m. Go to kchcc.org. Purchase your tickets, presale, and the line will go faster for you.
0: Yeah, you'll get in quick. It's Romeo. It's Hot 94.1.

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1: Yeah.
0: 411.
2: Yeah. And all the latest tabloid bullshit.
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2: Right now.
5: For Tuesday, May 19th, 2026, looks like Kendall Jenner and Jacob Elordi enjoyed what looked like a very private beach hang in Hawaii last weekend. According to eyewitnesses, Kendall and Jacob looked like they were on a cute little date while relaxing together on a private beach in Kauai last weekend, sitting up close during the laid-back afternoon. What's going on with Paris Jackson? Scored a massive win against the executors running her late father's estate, but she isn't done with them yet. She's now demanding they cough up another six-figure sum in interest. Last week, a judge sided with Paris when he ruled that $625,000 in bonus paid to outside law firms that worked on the estate would have to be returned to the estate. I guess John Branca and John McClain, the two executors in charge of Michael Jackson's estate since his death in 2019, argued the bonuses paid to the third-party law firms were normal for the music industry, especially since the year the bonuses were paid, the estate locked down several big deals. According to the docs, Paris said she now wants more than $625,000 returned. Michael's daughter said the executor should be on the hook for another $463,752 in interest that occurred on the amounts owed back to the state. LAPD detective Mark Furman, who discovered the bloody glove in the O.J. Simpson murder, passed away. I guess he died from an aggressive form of throat cancer. He was 74 years old. Brad Pitt's estranged from his daughter Zahara has not cooled off, sources saying. The actor did not reach out ahead of her graduation from Spelman. Sources close to Angelina say Zahara's mom and siblings, who have been involved over the four very special years, were present and cheering her and her Spelman sisters on. A source added nothing prevented him from showing up for her or even visiting her. The day was about all she accomplished, not whether he was willing to attend or not. Oh, they're talking about Brad Pitt there. Spencer Pratt found his safe space, but it means he's got to go a couple hours north of Los Angeles, and he's running for mayor just to get a bite to eat, apparently. Spencer and his wife Heidi finished up breakfast Monday morning in Carpinteria, California. Folks who were there say Spencer and Heidi did not have any security in tow, apparently. Spencer was rocking a black Heidiwood t-shirt, shorts, and a hat, and Heidi was dressed casual as she broke bread at Corazon Cocina Sur. For what it's worth, the joint looked empty while they were there. What's on television? You got Farmer Wants a Wife, Bear Grylls is Running Wild, America's Got Talent. That's all new on television tonight.
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94.1 The Rhythm of the Valley. It's Romeo. We're doing it live from the Just Wing It studios. Now, here's the deal. You guys want to go to the Latin Food Festival? I got your tickets right now. The Hispanic Chamber of Commerce 26th Annual Latin Food Festival. The Manua Cook-Off, the Pozole Cook-Off. It's all going down Sunday. And I got your tickets. A four-pack right now. Baby Bash is going to be there. Lisa's going to be there. Caller number 29, 842-5477. It's out 94.1.

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1: What's your name?
2: Miguel.
1: All right, Miguel. Gonna get tickets to the... What am I giving you tickets to? Oh, the Latin Food Festival on Sunday. All right, you got a 4-pack of tickets, okay, brother?
2: All right.
1: Well, we do have more tickets on the way. Just keep listening for that. We'll get you them. 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
4: 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And Just Swing It. 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Eat like a king. 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
6: 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I went deaf on it.

0: 4.1 Rhythm of the Valley, Sir Romeo at 6:44. Good morning. Hal, what's going on?
1: Possibly Romeo 29.
0: No, Marty got a winner, brother. Sorry, man.
1: Appreciate it.
0: All right, man. Yeah, I got more tickets, though. Don't worry. The Hispanic Chamber of Commerce, the Latin Food Festival is happening. Menudo Pozole Cook-Off. It's all going on the 24th. That's Sunday, which is a good day because that means we do not have to work the next day. At least I don't think I have to work the next day, right? We'll take the day off. Memorial Day? I don't know what day it is. But anyway, Lisa's going to be there. Who else is going to be there? Baby Bash. San Marcos? I don't know. I can't see the flyers on the other side of the studio right now. Other side of the desk I'm at, so I can't see it. Hold on. Let me check real quick. Malo is going to be there as well. And Mariachi San Marcos. Yeah, there's going to be a lot going on, you guys. You want to check it out? It's all happening at the Kern.

with it. You know what I'm saying? You know. Yeah. Yeah. Ain't like that. You know what I'm saying? Let's go.

0: one, the Rhythm of the Valley's Romeo at 6:47 right now.
1: Good morning, Al. What's going on?
2: What's up, Romeo? You got a winner yet?
0: Yeah, I got a winner already.
2: God damn, I can't never win.
0: Look, you're just, look, man, let me tell you something. I'm going to tell you this, and this is with all love, okay? Some of us just aren't winners. And when it comes to, I have never won a radio contest. I've never won a raffle. I've never won anything in my life. So some of us are just losers, like, in that respect. You're probably a winner in another way, though.
2: Yeah, you're right about that. I am a winner in another kind of way, but I wanted to be a winner at the festival,
0: I get it. I mean, I always get a great parking spot. It doesn't matter how full a lot is. When I pull up, somebody's always leaving, and I always get a great spot. So I'm lucky in that way.
2: Well, I guess you're a winner, too, though. All right, Romeo, thanks, man.
0: I mean, you just have to look at it. Put it in a perspective, okay? We're all winners in some aspects of our life, okay? At some point. I never won a contest either, okay? So I feel for you. I don't feel sorry for you guys when you don't win the contest, because some people win the contests all the time. They're just, for some reason, they're lucky at contests, and we're not. We're not lucky at raffles, okay? But you might be a winner some other way. Like I said, I always get a great parking spot. All right, 842-54-7-7. It's Hot 94.

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0: 94.1, the rhythm of the valley. It's Romeo. What time is it this morning? 6:55. Good morning, Hot. What's going on?
1: Romeo, for that $20 admission to the Menudo cook-off, is Menudo included?
0: That is a very good question. I don't know.
1: Is it going to be like Costco where I can try different Menudos?
0: I think you can try it. I believe that you can. Yeah, I believe you can try it. I'm not totally sure. I don't eat Menudo or Pozole, so I don't know. I just drink beer.
1: Well, you don't know what you're missing. Raider Dave's going to be there. I'm going to bring my Tupperware so I can bring some home. But I just wanted to ask.
0: Well, I mean, that would make sense. But I don't know. That's a very good question. I think you can.
1: I was waiting for you to ask him that.
0: Huh?
1: I was waiting for you to ask him that question because I'm like, you know, I'm a cheap person. I gotta make my money stretch. So
0: I don't eat Menudo or Pozole, so I don't try it.
1: You're missing out. All right.
0: I am. No way I'm missing out. Oh, God.
1: You're missing out.
0: You lost your mind. I do think you get to try it. Yes, I do. I think you get to go to the booths after they cook it all, and I think you get to try it. But I think it goes fairly quickly.
1: All right. Sounds good. Thank you.
0: All right. Yeah, I don't like Menudo or Pozole. Ugh, it's nasty. I don't know. You guys are wrong. RD 42547. This Sunday, the Menudo Pozole cook-off, the Hispanic Chamber of Commerce 26th Annual Latin Food Festival. Kicks off at 11 a.m.

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0: On 94.1, the Rhythm of the Valley, it's Romeo. All right, what did you text me here? Hey, Rome, I wanted your opinion on something. My wife, she started taking that Ozempic. I don't think it's Ozempic, but something like that. I don't know what it's been. She's been doing it for a while, and she looks pretty good, but she says she doesn't have a sex drive anymore. Have you heard about that product causing that? And it kind of sucks because I want to have sex with her because she looks hot again, but she doesn't want to. I think I did hear something about that. I heard that what are they, GLP-1s or Ozempics or Mounjaro, whatever they are. I think I did see something that said one of the side effects of taking those weight loss shots are lack of sex drive. But I don't know if it was specific. I remember seeing something about it, but I don't know if it was specific to all of them or if it was specific to just one brand or one of them. I don't actually remember what I saw, but yeah, I mean, okay. I don't know what to tell you. I have heard of that though, but I'm not sure, I'm not sure if it was all of them or not, but okay. Yeah, kind of sucks, huh? RD42547-7. You got body. You got a good body and no sex, or, you know, a little chubby. What would you rather have, body or looks, right? That's funny. Yeah, I don't know what to tell you, bro. I mean, tell her to eat a snack, have a steak. Maybe she'll start wanting sex again. Romeo, it's out 94.1.
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Hot 84.1, the rhythm of the valley. So I got this text message from a guy who was talking about his wife, I guess, is taking Ozempic or something like that. And she's been doing it for a while. I guess she looks amazing, according to him. She's back into having a great body, but she has no sex drive, apparently. He was asking me if I've heard of this and the product's causing that, and kind of sucks because I want to hit that, have sex with her because she's hot again. But she doesn't want to. So does that mean you didn't want to have sex with her when she wasn't on Ozempic or whatever it is? I thought I had heard something about that causing that.

Maybe I'm wrong. RD425477. Hey, Rome. I am a woman, and I got to tell you from experience, I'm taking the shot as well. You know what? I think everybody's on the shot. All you guys, all of you are, instead of working out and eating right, you just take the shot and lose weight, which is fine. I mean, whatever. If you can afford it and that's what you got to do, that's what you got to do. But, hold on. So I'm a woman and I take the shot, Romeo. I don't think that wife wants to have sex with her husband because of that. I think that she is just not interested in him anymore because like he said in his text message, she's hot again. And she put that in quotes, she's hot again. So maybe she's kind of turned off because he wasn't into her when she was bigger. Maybe. I mean, I've always told you guys that. I've told you guys that forever. Two things you should never do. Call your chick fat. Or imply that she's fat, because at some point she may lose all that weight and then you're the bad guy who called her fat or said something like that. That's if you ever want to stay with her. I mean, if you really care about her, never call him fat or never act like it or never even reference it or never make little quips or jokes or anything like that, because they might get skinny again. And then Maybe you're right. Maybe this guy isn't getting none from his wife because the way he treated her when she was fatter. So, and now she's on the shot. So, yeah, that happens. RD425477. Yo, Rome, let's call it what it is. It's Bakersfield. These Bakersfield women, they slim down, start to look good again, and then they cheat on their husbands. Bottom line, point blank. I just solved your problem, Ro. I appreciate it. Thanks for helping out. It's Romeo. It's I-94.1.

0: 94.1. So I got a text message from a guy who says his wife's on Ozempic or something like that. I don't think he really knows which one. But apparently she doesn't have a sex drive anymore. She says he looks great, but she lacks a sex drive, and he doesn't know if that's true or not. If the drug does that or not, or whatever this weight loss or drug, I guess. I think it does. I thought I saw something like that, but you guys are telling me that maybe that's not the truth. Maybe she's just cheating on him, which, I mean, I guess based on your logic, it is Bakersfield. You know, women get hot again. You know, they get in these relationships, they get married, they get fat and frumpy. Then they get hot again, and other guys are looking at them. So I guess maybe she's cheating and she's lying to him, but I just don't totally know. I mean, but you guys all know. RD425477. Hey, Romeo, I got to tell you this funny story. I'm a guy who stays in the gym. I try to stay healthy and fit, eat right, work out, do it the right way. I went out on a date with this girl who was on Ozempic. She lost a bunch of weight. She looked pretty good, but once I found out she was on the drug, I couldn't do it. I do things right. I can't stand those people who don't do it. Well, I mean, first of all, does it really matter? I mean, how you get there, does it really matter? Come on, man. It's not that big of a deal. All right, 42547. Hey, Romeo, about the weight loss drug, my sister's on it, and she said the same thing, that she just doesn't have a sex drive anymore. So maybe that guy is right. Maybe his wife just is not, just doesn't have the drive anymore, and she's actually not cheating on him. Well, maybe. I don't know. That's a very good question. All right, 42547-7. It's Hot 94.1.
1: Yeah.
2: 411.
3: Yeah. And all the latest tabloid bullshit.
4: Let's go.
5: Yeah. Here's Romeo with your Hollywood trash.
3: Right now. Yeah.
0: For Tuesday, May 19th, 2026, looks like Taylor Swift and Travis Kelce will almost certainly have inked a prenup before their summer wedding. And if they do, it's all about location, location, location. Taylor and Travis check all the boxes for couples that needs a prenup. There is so much money on the line. Plus, there are both active money earners. Taylor's worth an estimated $2 billion, and Travis comes in at $90 million. Picking a state where the prenup is drafted will be just as important as picking out a wedding venue. The laws governing prenups vary from state to state, and these prenups typically say the law of the state where it is written will apply regardless of where they end up living. Kim Kardashian's Skims underwear line helped get a cocaine smuggler convicted in England and sentenced to prison for more than 10 years. Jakub Jan Konkel will spend the next 13 years and 6 months in the big house after a sentence Monday somewhere in England. Kim's famous underwear and clothing line played a role in his downfall. According to the police, last summer, he boarded a ferry with his trailer truck in the Hook of Holland, the Netherlands, and was transported to a port somewhere in Harwich, Essex. I guess Border Patrol officers x-rayed the trailer truck containing 28 pallets of Skims clothing. Police said there was nothing nefarious about the clothing, but inside the rear truck doors, officers found 90 packs of 2.2 pounds of cocaine valued at about $9.5 million. Kevin Hart's company and two of his former employees are in the middle of a nasty court battle over an alleged company secret. According to court docs, Kevin's company Heartbeat sued two former employees who started working for the company in 2022 and who were, one was hired in 2022, the other was hired in 2023. Per the suit, Heartbeat says, that's his company, says the duo had access to extensive confidential and proprietary and trade secret information, financial performance data, partnership strategies, and business plans for Heartbeat's audio and podcast division. Heartbeat claimed that the two employees or former employees used the confidential info to develop a company podcast business while still employed with Heartbeat. America's Got Talent, Farmer Wants a Wife, Bear Grylls is running wild. That's all new on television tonight.

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I'm freaky, freaky, and I ain't the one that's ever made you feel gay. How did 4.1 the rhythm of the valley? It's Romeo. All right, so a guy sent me this. He says, "Hey, Rome, I want your opinion on something. My wife started taking Ozempic, and she's been doing it for a while. She looks amazing again, but she says she doesn't have a sex drive. Have you heard about this product causing that? And it kind of sucks because she looks great." I thought I saw something to that effect, but I don't know. I mean, I'm getting different opinions from you guys. Apparently, everybody's on this. From what I understand, a friend of mine, she told me, everybody's on it. Everybody's taking the shot. It's like a miracle drug. Although, I still do see a lot of big people out there. So, everybody's on it. But, you know, all right, 842-547-7. Hey, Rome. She probably found one better than him. So you're on the side that she's out there messing around with some other dude. So what does that mean then? Based on your logic, what you just said, she probably found one better than him. That means when she was fat, she had to just settle for him. And now she looks hot again, according to him. And so now what? She's out there looking for another guy. She decided, I mean, what does that say about women losing weight so they can go find another man? All right. Okay. All right. 842-547-7. Hey, Romeo, I don't believe that that she doesn't have a sex drive. I just think she's out messing around on him because she's getting the attention that she hasn't gotten for a long time. You know how these women are. They crave attention, and when they don't get it, their feelings are upset. And once they do get it, they turn into a hoe again. Okay. Isn't there there's a meme, right? God, well, isn't there some meme that's floating around on the internet that something says something like, what is it? God won't let me lose weight or look good because he knows what'll happen. Maybe. I mean, maybe you're right. I don't know. That's a good question. I don't know any. I absolutely have no knowledge of anything about these weight loss drugs. I don't know anything about them, you know? So I don't know if they're healthy or unhealthy. I don't know if they, I mean, I don't know anything about them. But apparently everybody's on them. That's Romeo. It's at 94.1.

104.1, the rhythm of the valleys, Romeo. So a guy sent me a text message. Apparently he says his wife is taking a weight loss drug. He says Ozempic, but he's not totally sure. Says that she looks hot again, but she lacks a sex drive, which I guess. I mean, I don't know. I thought I read a story about that or saw a headline, but drugs affect everybody differently. So I can't imagine that it's a common thing. Or maybe it is. I don't know. He doesn't know what to do about it. And he was asking me if I thought that was true. And I guess. I mean, why would you have a reason not to believe her? I mean, I don't know. Already 425-477. Hey, Romeo, this has nothing to do with the sex drive topic, but I have worked out my whole life. I eat right. I eat right. I actually work out. I actually go to fitness competitions. And it pisses me off that these three women in my office where I work just started taking Ozempic, and now they think they're all badass because they have no fat. Oh, because they're not fat anymore. Don't you think that's a little sad that people have to do that as opposed to someone who actually puts in the work, eats right, works out, and gets the results in a healthy way? I don't know if I really care. I mean, you're mad because you think you're right because you put in the work to look the way you want to look, and these women didn't have to put in any work. I don't know if I really care how they got there. I mean, obviously discipline, maybe it won't last because of discipline and you have the discipline, but why would you be mad about it? Why can't you just be excited that they got somewhere where they wanted to get? Why do you have to be upset? Why do you have to be? I mean, you obviously would. How does the women at your work discount the fact that you worked out hard and that you work hard to do what you want or to look how you want to look? How does that affect you? I mean, are they stealing dates from you? You're just mad because they have an attitude? I mean, it's kind of on you, not on them. 84-254-7-7. 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

Howdy, the boy, the rhythm of the valley. What time is it? Romeo. Let's see here. What is it? 7:38. Brought to you live. Coming to you live from the Just Wing It Studios. Yo, Rome, this is Seahawk Lou. I'm recently on the shot also. I don't think I feel any different compared to others. Lou is on the shot. All right, Lou. Hey, no, Rome, this is what happened. The dude would not want to have sex with her when she was fat. Now that she's gotten hot, she doesn't want to have sex with him. Because, you know, women are so petty. They hold a grudge till the end. I would agree with that. I would agree with you. That's probably more likely than her cheating. Because, like I always said, don't ever, fat's a funny thing. People get upset. I mean, a lot of times, people get fat in a relationship. And they don't necessarily always stay that way. They might go through phases or whatever. So you just kind of got to roll with it, right? Or, I mean, it just happens. You know, if you call your partner fat and they decide to lose weight, then they should probably just leave you, to be honest with you. You know, because holding the grudge, man. Men are petty too. Rome, that guy complains about other people losing weight because it probably took away attention from him at work. Oh, his ego. Real gym goers love seeing change, whether big or small. It's the thought that they're just putting the effort in to better themselves. And then we wonder why so many people have insecurities at the gym. Well,

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Prodigy 4.1, the rhythm of the valleys, Romeo. What did you send me here? All right. Hey, what up, Rome? I find my no, I had a family on social media. Okay. Got to be an autocorrect somewhere in there. I have an uncle who posts my aunt every day and says how hot she is. I asked my mom why he didn't post her much till now. My mom says it's because she's on Ozempic and she's lost so much weight. But yeah, they've been together for years and he is now just starting to post her. Well, because she's hot. Nobody, you know, what's that old, there's an old joke about riding a scooter or something. Nobody wants to, I mean, I can't remember, a Vespa or something. I can't remember what it is. But yeah, he didn't want nobody to know. Now he's proud of her. I mean, what the... I mean, I don't know. What do you want me to say about it? It is what it is. I mean, women want attention when they're hot. When they're not, they're either... You know, they don't want attention. What do you want me to tell you? I just don't. I mean, sex still sells, you know, no matter all the through all these years of, you know, don't body shame. Fat is good. You got to, you know, look at Lizzo. Even Lizzo's taking the shot and running with it about how sexy she is now and lost all this weight. She was the, you know, the poster child for being heavy. I mean, it just. What do you want me to tell you? Society does not change much. You know, it just, sex still sells. Hotness still wins, you know? A good body still wins over everything else. And women know it. They just make justifications when they don't have a hot body. So what do you want me to tell you? It's 94.

0: Romeo. All right. Coming to you live from the Just Wing of Studio 752 right now. Good morning, Hal. What's going on?
1: Hey, good morning, Romeo.
2: What up, brother?
1: Man, I'm a firm believer that it's not in her beauty, it's in her duty. You know what I mean?
2: Well, yeah. I mean, there's a lot. You know, I don't disagree with it. I'm just saying from a societal standpoint, hotness still wins. I mean, look how long that don't body shame lasted. Would that last a year or two before Ozempic came out? Look at how many people jumped on that shot once it came out.
1: Man, it ain't nothing wrong with big girls. You know, sometimes you need a little bit of that quick to push it. You know,
2: I'm not arguing with you.
1: With women.
2: I don't disagree with you. I'm just saying, at the end of the day, the hot girls with bodies still win.
1: Man, I'd rather take me a pasta that knows how to throw a plate down than a ball. You know what I'm saying? That wants me to take a picture of her.
2: God.
1: It's not in her beauty, it's in her duty. You know what I'm talking about?
2: I'm not going to argue with you. Everybody likes what they want. I'm just saying, the majority, 9 times out of 10, the hot girl with the body's going to win every time.
1: Yeah, but I'll throw a wig on a pig, you know, as long as I get a plate.
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Hot 94.1, the Rhythm of the Valley. It's Romeo. All right. 842-5477. Hey, Rome. This whole body thing, it's always a trend with women. I am 56 years old. Now, in the 80s, women were thin. Yeah. In the 80s, it was cocaine and crystal.

right. So women were all stick figures, right? Of course. And then in the 90s, and then he says, in the 90s, Rome, big butts were in. And then in the late 90s to early 2000, Rome, that's when everybody was getting those fake boobs. Then butts came back. And now it looks like we're going back to skinny women because of the Ozempic. Yeah, I would agree with that. I mean, yeah, absolutely. The 80s, you had cocaine and Crystal Light. Everybody was thin. Although I will disagree with one thing. Butts were in the early 90s, but the butts weren't as big as they are today. So you had big butts that were in, but they weren't really that big. Then you had fake boobs. Now you got big butts, but they were bigger butts because of Kardashians. And now you go, now you got skinny coming back. Is that what you're saying? Maybe. Thought of 4.1.

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0: Hey, Romeo.
1: Hey, what's up?
0: All those guys calling or that are thinking, oh, no, like, I like my women big and fluffy. No, they don't. They're lying. They want their women big with a big old butt and some big old ass boobs. Because my husband used to be one of those that be like, no, babe, I don't want you to lose weight. I love you the way you are. That's how I fell in love with you, blah, blah, blah, blah, blah. Until I started losing the weight and I started getting like the bomb ass figure. Then he was all like, because he would turn around. When I was fat, he would turn around and would look at all these girls with looking like freaking Kim Kardashian and whatever. And now that it's the other way around, now he's like, no, like, I don't like it. I don't like skinny women. I like big women. No, you don't. No, you don't. Because you were disrespecting me while I was fat. And now because I look good and guys are turning and looking at me, now all of a sudden, you want fat women. No. Life. Me no as life. They want a fat woman because they don't want other men to look at what they are eating.
1: Wow.
0: That's why.
1: Are you still with your husband?
0: Yes.
1: Oh, okay. Just checking.
0: Yeah, I'm still with him. He ain't gonna get rid of me. I like driving my car, my brand new car, with my Starbucks without having to work for it.
1: Okay. All right. So are you skinny now?
0: Kind of gaining weight again.
1: So he's back.
0: Okay, we'll get on Ozempic again.
1: So your husband's back into fat women then, huh?
0: No, because it's still, I'm still not what I used to weigh.
1: Okay.
0: Like I maybe gained like 6 pounds, 7 maybe.
1: Okay.
0: But all right. It's not as much.
1: I appreciate the phone call and the honesty. That's great. Thanks for calling.
0: Yeah.
1: All right. Bye. Yeah, I mean, she really did say the only reason guys like fat chicks is because that's all they can get. That's funny. All right. Sound 94.1.
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101.1 The Rhythm of the Valleys, Romeo. Alrighty, 4254-77. Hey, Rome, it sounds like homegirl got in where she could fit in. I don't even know what you're talking about. What does that mean? Got in where she could fit in. Is that a joke about being fat or skinny? Or I'm not really sure what that... I don't know what that comment means. Alright, 842-54-77. It is funny what you said, though, about that. I mean, what are you going to do? Everybody likes what they like. Alright. Hey, Rome. That girl that just called talking about all guys like fit women, she's totally wrong. I like big girls because they do more for you. They take care of you. Like the guy that called, it's more about what they do than how they look. So you go out with big girls because you can take advantage of them? I mean, I'm not really sure where you're going with that comment, but... Okay. I mean, whatever works. Everybody's into whatever they're into. Okay. All I'm saying is with the fact that this Ozempic has come out and proved that you can lose weight with it. And now that they're all these women are on it, that there is, it just goes to show that, you know, body always wins. You know, would you disagree with me on that? That body, I mean, there was that body always wins. Body wins even over looks. I think most of you, I think she is right. I think most men, and I'm just talking generalizations here. I think more men will take a hot body over an ugly face. And that's just the society we live in. I mean, look at the history of the female body over the last 40 years. What are we, 26? Go back to the 80s. Look at the female body. Big girls haven't won. Society does not allow that for some reason. So, RD 42547-7. It's out at 4.1.

0: gossip.
1: Yeah.
0: 411.
2: Yeah. And all the latest tabloid bullshit.
3: Let's go.
4: Yeah. Here's Romeo with your Hollywood trash.
5: Right now. Yeah.
6: For Tuesday, May 19th, 2026, looks like rapper Saweetie has been dragged to court by a concert promoter accusing her of fraud. The company Moon Dream Production filed a suit against Saweetie and Ice Girl Touring for fraud and breach of contract. Now, apparently, Saweetie entered into a deal to perform 4 shows in Japan from July 18th to July 26th, 2025. Moon Dream claims Saweetie agreed to perform for a $200,000 fee. She was paid a $100,000 deposit per court docs. The concert promoter says Saweetie backed out the deal by failing to perform the shows. The suit claimed the rapper and her entire team utilized all the Visa services facilitated by the promoter, which allowed her to enter Japan and proceed to perform at different venues for other vendors in the same dates as she was contractually bound to perform for them. So apparently he's looking for his money back. Let's see. Camille Grammer says Dorit Kimsley turned into a monster after joining the Real Housewives of Beverly Hills and then after she divorced PK. She says, I think Dorit has changed a lot since the first season. Grammer said on somewhere she was super sweet, but Camille said Dorit eventually became a full of herself during her time on the Bravo franchise. Ex-UFC fighter Diego Sanchez and his wife Teresa Tapia divorced weeks before he avoided prison time in his criminal case. Teresa filed a petition for divorce in February 16, 2026, citing irreconcilable differences, and said there was no hope for reconciliation. The paperwork listed the date of the marriage as December 20th, 2024. The exes reached a settlement agreement which stated they started to live separately in April of 2025. Farmer Wants a Wife, Bear Grylls is running wild. America's Got Talent, that's all new on television tonight.
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17: 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I went deaf on it. The-

0: When the rhythm of the valleys, Romeo. Good morning, now. What's going on?
1: Hey, Rome. You know I love you. I mess with you the real way.
0: Yeah.
1: But a big girl and a skinny girl, them two different things. The skinny girl always trying to show her and try to be cute. But the big girl, she knows what she needs. She knows she know she wants. I'm with a big girl. You get what I'm saying? On a house, on her car. She's a GM. She's $95,000 a year. Forget these little skinny girls with them big butts. Them be the ones. That's the reason why when you say, oh, guys rather choose that. Yeah, they do that. And after 3 months, they're on child support. They done lost everything that they had. Come on, bro. Hey, first of all. And I ain't even got to put a wig on a pig. My little big mama look good. You get what I'm saying?
0: Well, that's always been a discussion for years.
1: And another thing with a big girl, not to cut you off, because you're the God to me. You get what I'm saying? A big girl's not looking for other love if she has love at home. If she got a real home, she good.
0: Okay.
1: Now the guy, he want to go out there and look for them little fake Kardashians and them STDs out here in Bakersfield and all that irrelevant stuff. And that's the difference.
0: Well, there you go. I mean, all right, 842-547-7. Hey, Rome, I don't know about this topic. I'd choose a pretty face torta over an ugly face on a good body. That's what I was trying to tell the guy that called her. I mean, it's been a conversation forever. That's always been a conversation with guys. You know, what do you choose? I mean, because there's a lot of beautiful women out there that are bigger. And there's a lot of, you know, like you look at some of these fitness chicks, they're not incredibly attractive. These meathead chicks, they got great bodies, but they're not incredibly attractive. I don't know. I mean, it's always been a conversation. All right, 842-547-7. Yo, Rome, the problem with society, and I'm part of it, is that we don't know how to stay in our lane. If you a 5, then be happy to pull a 5, because why would a 10 want you? Better get rich and be comfortable with the fact that she don't want you. She wants the things you can give her. New car, nice house. That's why when you see a fat dude with a really hot female at the mall, you think he has to make good money and she a gold digger, which there's nothing wrong with that. You guys need to redefine gold digger. And what you're saying in this context, I think, is a gold digger. But gold diggers know what they get. You know, gold digger in a gold digging relationship, 9 times out of 10, everybody knows their place. All right. She knows she's getting his cash. He knows he's giving it to her for sex and a hot body. Okay. But in Bakersfield, you got to remember, man, there's some big dudes with some hot women. And it's not, I've always said this in Bakersfield. Women get with fatter dudes, especially hot women, because they figured out that all these meathead clowns have done them wrong for so long that now they want a dude that's going to want them. You know, I mean, L.A.'s different. L.A.'s a bunch of superficial jackasses. San Diego's kind of the same way. But in the town of Bakersfield, legitimate dudes who got good jobs, who want to have families, who work hard, who like to drink and eat because because they can afford and do it. You got these skinny women out here, these hot bodied women, these tens that want these men because that dude is going to come home to her every night and wants to be with her. At some point, women get tired of superficial men who treat them poorly. Okay? They just

0: do. And that's where Big Boy comes along. That's where Bubba comes along to take care of her. And she'll ride in that company truck. It's Romeo on Side 94.1.
1: Let's get the party started. See you at the bar, you was hardly talking. That's when I knew that your heart was scarring. Friends to lovers need a part to star in. Like, wait, babe, let me ask your pardon.

0: I didn't put one in the rhythm of the valleys, Romeo. What did you send here? RD425477. Yo, Rome. That guy that just called, did he say that you can trust a bigger girl over a skinny girl to not cheat on you? Yeah, I mean, that's basically what he said, that skinny girls cheat more. Hot girls cheat more. They're out there showing their TNAs, and they, you know, they cheat more. Good morning, what's going on?
1: Good morning.
0: Hey, what's up?
1: So my son's father is a big guy. He was like 330, 360, like somewhere around there. But, I mean, to be honest with you, the reason why is because it is what you said, like, you know, that they like you. Mine is a different case, but why I liked him is because I thought that he was going to be a good protector. I thought that no one would mess with me, and it's true. I have a son with special needs, and I could be flying off the handle for months about something, but the second he walks in and says one word, boom, everybody does him something. So, yeah, a big guy has authority. I mean, I personally, being with a very short man, like a Smurf, they are hung. I mean, girls do not discount a short man. A broke man is a broke man, but, I mean, typically a big guy...

0: he's not well packing, but my gosh, what he says gets done. So I'm.
1: God bless you for calling.
0: Oh my God! Okay, goodbye.
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2: 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They

0: On the rhythm of the valley, it's Romeo. All righty, 425-477. Hey, Rome. This is Seahawk Lou. That last caller is wild. She gave us too much information, but she's 100% right. What did she say? Short dudes are packing and big dudes aren't? And for those of you that don't know, Seahawk Lou is a big dude. Just so you guys know.
1: Get out of bed with Romeo in the morning.

94.1, the rhythm of the valley. 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A friend of mine's calling me right now. Knowing I'm at work, right? Knowing I'm doing a show. He's calling me. And it's funny. I think it's funny when people call me at work. I don't answer my phone because I don't, you know, what do you want me to talk to? I got to talk. I got 3 minutes during a song to talk to you, and I don't have time. But I will tell you this. One of the best things about when I do have to, if I have to answer the phone at work, is that I can just tell somebody I got to go because I'm at work, right? And that's real. That's real. I'm out. I have a friend who every time, he's a salesman, right? And if you call him and he answers, 9 times out of 10, he's not doing nothing. When he's working, he won't answer. But when he does answer, when he's not doing anything, he'll answer the phone. He has the same excuse every single time he wants to get off the phone with you. And his excuse is, oh, I got to take this call. That, and I know he's lying. All of us who are his friends know he's lying. He ain't taking no call. He just wants to get off the phone with you. That's how he does it. You know, if he ever wants to get out of going somewhere, he just blames his wife. Standard. Those are his two standard go-tos. My wife said we can't do it. I got to check with my wife, and my wife said we can't do it, and I got to take this call. How many of you have a go-to? How many, whether it's real or not, and most of the time it's not real, how many of you have a go-to when it comes to not wanting to go somewhere or when it comes to getting off the phone? I don't have a go-to. I just get off the phone. I got to go. I mean, I'm not going to lie to you. Okay. There's no reason for me to lie to you. If I don't want to go somewhere, I will just point blank tell you, I don't want to go. I don't come up with some crazy excuse. I just say, nope, I'm not doing it. And all my friends know that, you know, when I get off the phone, I say, look, I got to go. I don't got no reason. I just got to go. A lot of you feel though, like you have to make up something

0: some reason that you can't do something. Or for some reason, you got to make up a reason you got to get off the phone. Why is that? What is wrong with you? All right, 842-547-7. I got to go. 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
0: 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It's Romeo Spring.

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0: 101.1 The Rhythm of the Valley. It's a Romeo. All right, so let's talk about these fake excuses, right? You want to get off the phone. For some reason, you have excuses ready to go. You don't want to get off the phone. You don't want to go anywhere. We're not. What's going on?
1: You know what it is, Romeo? We're just nice people. We're too nice.
0: You're too nice. That is probably a fair statement.
1: Instead of saying, why are you calling me? Why? I don't want to talk to you. I always use, I'm driving right now. Let me call you back. I'll be sitting at home.
0: But I've seen your truck. It's got Bluetooth.
1: It does, but, you know, people don't know that. Still, I just say I'm driving. I got to hang up. Or if they ask me, you know, hey, you want to go do this or that? Let me see if I'm working that day. You know what? I'm working that day.
0: Oh, that's a good one. That's good. Nice. What about if somebody asks to borrow money from you?
1: I don't like to lend money unless I know they got a job. If they got a job, sure, I'll lend them some money. If I don't like them, I'll lend them some money as well, because that's one way of them never calling me again. Because I know they ain't going to pay me, especially if they're a Niner fan.
0: They could go a lot of different ways. What if somebody wants to borrow your drill or borrow something?
1: No, tools, I don't lend my tools. I'll be like, you know what? I lend it out right now. I'll make up a good excuse. Raider Dave's quick on his excuses.
0: Okay. All right, Raider Dave.
1: All right, man.
0: Later. Hey, Raider Dave.
1: Hey, yes.
0: What about why the Raiders didn't win the Super Bowl?

0: You know why? It was coaching. Hey, you know, I'm sitting in my break room right now, and all my fellow employees are wanting to give you a shout out.
1: No.
0: No?
1: I gotta go. Throw me outside 94.1.
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0: 94.1, the rhythm of the valley. It's Romeo Times. It's 9:02 right now. We're almost out of here. Making up excuses. Do you guys got one? Got one ready? You have an excuse to get off the phone. You have an excuse to get out of an event. You have an excuse, I don't know, because someone asked you to borrow money or borrow something from you. I mean, what do you got? Good morning, Nat. What's going on?
1: Good morning. Well, my patience is very, very short. If I start losing interest, I just hang up. And lately, I got buddies that are like, if I'm around them, we're golfing or something, and I just say it out loud. I'm like, I just hung up, dude. I don't want to hear it. And they're like, bro, you do that. You're a jackass. You've done that to me, you know? But, I mean, I don't even have time. I don't even want to be rude to tell them, hey, bro, you know what? I got to go. I just hang up.
0: That's cool. That's funny.
1: And then I've been caught this last year, been hanging around, I'm telling you, and they're like, dude, you do that to me. Wow. I'm thinking the phone cut out or something, but I just don't want to be rude, bro.
0: Oh, I had that happen before. I've had somebody do that before. The phone cut out, I know it didn't cut out, and they're just...
1: I've just gotten in the habit of just not...
0: That's
1: giving
0: hilarious.
1: A damn, really, man.
0: All right, man. Thanks for calling. I appreciate it.
1: All right, brother.
0: Well, that's what I'm saying, right? Everybody got something. That the phone cutting out thing, by the way, if anybody ever tells you that the phone cut out and don't call you back right away, that means they just want to not talk to you no more. They were done. And so they just pretended the phone cut out. RD 4254-77. Trobio, it's out of 4.1.

0: On 94.1, the rhythm of the valley is Romeo. Excuses, right? I think everybody has something. You have an excuse to get out of something. You have an excuse to, I don't know, to what? To hang up the phone? I guess you're just trying to, Raider Dave might be right. Polite people will come up with an excuse instead of being honest with you, right? Good morning, Doc. What's going on?
1: Hey, Romeo, you just did that to the last guy. Talking about he wanted a shout out. You just hung up on him. That's messed up.
0: I always do that. I don't want to talk to nobody. If I don't want to talk to you, I just hang up on you.
1: That is messed up. You're the same way as that guy just hung up, man. Y'all cold-blooded.
0: Well, to my friends, I actually tell them I'm going to go. But to you guys, sometimes you guys say stupid stuff. I got to go.
1: That's fair.
2: Get out of bed with Romeo in the morning.

0: Out of the boy, one the rhythm of the valleys, Romeo. All right, 8425477. Hey, Rome, I can't believe you just hung up on that guy like that. You don't think that's kind of rude? Well, no. I mean, how many of you wish, let's be honest, how many of you wish you could just hang up on somebody throughout your day? How many calls you think you're going to take today where you wish you could just hang up on them? You know what? I can. Good morning, Nob. What's going on?
1: Hey, what's up, Rome? This is Seahawk Lou.
0: What up, Lou?
1: Hey, Rome. So I'm going to make it quick because my phone's on 1%.
0: Of course it is.
1: But I got to let you go, okay, Rome? My phone's on 1%.
0: Seahawk Lou's an idiot. All right, 8425477. You remember that one? How many of you get this one? This is a good one on the phone. I'm going to let you go. I'm going to let you go so you can get back to doing what you're doing. Whether you're working or not, that's the one. That's the one. All right.

Hey, Romeo, my go-to is I got to walk my alligator. I don't even know what that means. Is that a joke or is that real? It is kind of funny, though, the excuses you guys will come up with somebody asks you a question, you know. What about at work? The phone one or the I can't go somewhere one is just kind of funny, but what about when people ask you, you know, to borrow money? What about when people ask you to pick up a shift at work? What if people ask you, I mean, what about people asking you to do something at work that is not your job and they want help? Or they, I mean, sometimes you just don't want to do it, right? I'm trying to think. Yeah. All right, 842-544-7-7. You got an excuse for everything? Throw me outside 94.4.

104.1 The Rhythm of the Valleys. Romeo, what do you send me here? Yo, Rome, it's Niner Nick. I'm going to call you, but please hang up on me. Thank you, brother. Please hang up on me. Could I tell you about something, by the way, real quick about hanging up on... Oh, hold on. Let me see what she has to say. What, Romeo? That's why my husband tells me when he's at work. That's what my husband tells me when he's at work. I'll let you get back to it. You sound busy. Yeah, that means he's done talking to you, by the way, when anybody says that. Hey, Romeo, a go-to is when someone calls me, I tell them right away, hold on, let me call you back, and I never call them back. Yeah, I got a buddy like that. I got a guy like that. I'll call you later. He always says that. I got to go. I'll call you later. And never calls me back. I got a friend like that. But let me tell you a funny story, though, about hanging up on people. And I've been hanging up on you idiots for years, for decades. Because, you know, sometimes you got to hang up on somebody, right? They say something stupid. Like I said, they say something stupid or they talk too long. You just got to go. My bosses used to say, don't ever hang up on anybody. But how many of you have been in

conversation. You just wish you could hang up on them. Well, but yeah, my bosses used to always tell me, you can't hang up on people. You can't hang up on people. I can do whatever I want. You know, I can do whatever I want. Hey, Rome, it's one of my boys. My bad, dude. My female's tripping. If it's annoying, female, sorry, started talking to someone and I really like her. Please stop calling me. Take care of my... Okay, I don't even know. That was a lot. All right. Throw me outside 94.1.

94.1, the Rhythm of the Valleys, Romeo. All right, what do you got here? Yo, Rome, for the money situation, what you do is the old receipt trick and make a crumbling sound in the mic and say they're cutting off. You either call them back or answer their call back. And before they can ask you again, you ask for money first. And they feel bad for even asking. Oh.

0: Well, yeah, I mean, you got an excuse for lending money, you know? I know some of you cats got some legitimate money, and you have friends that need some. It would help them out a lot, right? What about moving? What about when somebody asks you to help them move? That's another one. Good morning, Al. What's going on?
1: Good morning, Romeo.
0: Hey, what's up?
1: So you said about when people ask to borrow money. I haven't heard nobody even respond to that one yet. I heard about the hanging up part and stuff, but I must be one mean-ass person because I sure always tell you no.
0: No?
1: Like, if you ask me to borrow money and I don't want to lend you the money, it's going to be a no.
0: Money is the one thing I will tell you that even I start to wonder when somebody, because usually if anybody asks money for me, I always tell them, I don't know, man, you really got to be desperate if you're asking me for money. Like, you got to be desperate.
1: Hey, times are bad right now because I have family members asking me to borrow money for gas, and I'm like, I'm low on gas too. So while I have like $200 in my bank, I'm not going to lend it though.
0: Oh, I would never lend anybody gas money right now. Never. I don't care. When gas, that's the word. I'll never give you gas money. Never. But yeah, okay.
1: You gotta be some kind of special to me for me to lend you money because I have a friend. For a favor with him, so you lend me money, you gotta give me a favor with that one right there. So that's the only way you gonna get it.
0: Okay, all right. Well, thanks for calling. I appreciate it. Money's a tough one. She's right, because sometimes, you know, when somebody's asking you for money, it could really be something legitimate. But gas money is not legitimate, not for me. All right, 842-5477. I lent somebody money one time. 2008. How long ago was that? 18 years ago? I still, $800. I still ain't got it back yet. Still ain't got it back. All right, 842-5477.

0: Julius Romeo. All right, here. Good morning, Nah. What's going on?
1: Bro, what's up?
2: What up, man?
1: Roger.
2: What's up?
1: Hey, the way I get off the phone with these fools that I don't want to talk to, I do the whole pause. Hey, what's going on? It's like my phone's cutting out. And I hang up. They're like, oh, you must have been going through a bad part. Like, yeah, I was going through a bad part.
0: They call you back?
1: Later on.
0: Oh, okay.
1: Because if they call back right away, I don't answer because I'm in a bad part. Like, don't be calling me when I don't want to talk to you.
0: Well, why'd you pick up the phone?
1: What's that?
0: Why do you pick up the phone then?
1: Well, the second time I don't pick up, the first time I see what's going on.
0: Maybe it's
1: an invitation to a party or something.
0: All right, man. All right, later. All right, brother. Thanks for calling. I got to tell you something funny about picking up the phone. I have a rule with all my friends. If I don't pick up the phone, I got 24 hours to get back to you on whatever it is. Now, he's right. What if it's a party? I do miss out on things because, well, my cell phone is not for your convenience. And a lot of you don't understand that. A lot of you idiots out there think that your cell phone is for everybody else's convenience. Why didn't you text me back? Why didn't you pick up the phone? Because I don't give a damn. My cell phone is for my convenience, not yours.
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0: Rhythm of the Valley. It's Romeo. All right. 842-547-7. Yo, Rome. How can you remember when you lent $800 out? And how did you not get it back? Don't you think it's time to let it go? The reason I know is because I still have the bank slip. The guy I lent the money to lived out of town. So I still have the bank slip from when I lent him the money. And I was pretty sure I was never going to get it back. And I'm not harboring any ill will over it. I'm not going to forget, you know. So anyway, good morning. What's going on?
1: Hey, what's up, Rome? Seahawk Lou again.
0: What up, Lou?
1: Hey, you know what? My go-to excuse for not hanging out or doing something with someone is I can't go. I have the runs, man. I have diarrhea.
0: Okay.
1: And everybody just like, you know, they're like, damn, you know, that sucks. And they don't question it. There's no questions behind it.
0: Why would anybody question being sick?
1: Well, yeah, but I mean, specifically doing, you know, that type of illness.
0: You're an idiot.
1: The only thing I wouldn't have a thing to say is like, if someone asked me to let them borrow money. It's been years since someone has asked me that. So
0: you don't have any, you broke ass. You don't even got a job.
1: Yeah, that's what I'm saying.
0: How's somebody going to borrow money from a dumbass with no job?
1: I mean, that's your guys' problem, right? Not mine.
0: I mean, I'm going to tell you this, Lou. If somebody's trying to borrow money from you, how desperate they have to be. Oh, my God. I feel sorry for them.
1: I'll get them the money. Don't worry, bro. Wake up, boy. Turn up.
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10: 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Eat like a king. 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
5: For Tuesday, May 19th, 2026, looks like Kendall Jenner and Jacob Elordi enjoyed what looked like a very private beach hang in Hawaii last weekend. According to eyewitnesses, Kendall and Jacob looked like they were on a cute little date while relaxing together on a private beach in Kauai last weekend, sitting up close during the laid-back afternoon. What's going on with Paris Jackson? Scored a massive win against the executors running her late father's estate, but she isn't done with them yet. She's now demanding they cough up another six-figure sum in interest. Last week, a judge sided with Paris when he ruled that $625,000 in bonus paid to outside law firms that worked on the estate would have to be returned to the estate. I guess John Branca and John McClain, the two executors in charge of Michael Jackson's estate since his death in 2019, argued the bonuses paid to the third-party law firms were normal for the music industry, especially since the year the bonuses were paid, the estate locked down several big deals. According to the docs, Paris said she now wants more than $625,000 returned. Michael's daughter said the executor should be on the hook for another $463,752 in interest that occurred on the amounts owed back to the state. LAPD detective Mark Furman, who discovered the bloody glove in the O.J. Simpson murder, passed away. I guess he died from an aggressive form of throat cancer. He was 74 years old. Brad Pitt's estranged from his daughter Zahara has not cooled off, sources saying. The actor did not reach out ahead of her graduation from Spelman. Sources close to Angelina say Zahara's mom and siblings, who have been involved over the four very special years, were present and cheering her and her Spelman sisters on. A source added nothing prevented him from showing up for her or even visiting her. The day was about all she accomplished, not whether he was willing to attend or not. Oh, they're talking about Brad Pitt there. Spencer Pratt found his safe space, but it means he's got to go a couple hours north of Los Angeles, and he's running for mayor just to get a bite to eat, apparently. He took off. Spencer and his wife Heidi finished up breakfast Monday morning in Carpinteria, California. Folks who were there say Spencer and Heidi did not have any security in tow. Apparently, Spencer was rocking a black Heidiwood t-shirt, shorts, and a hat, and Heidi was dressed casual as she broke bread at Corazon Cocina Sur. For what it's worth, the joint looked empty while they were there. What's on television? You got Farmer Wants a Wife. Bear Grylls is running wild. America's Got Talent. That's all new on television tonight.
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Hot 94.1, the Rhythm of the Valley, it's Romeo. Now, I tell you guys about the podcast, right? What we do is every day after the show, I take out all the music, I take out the commercials, you can check out everything we talked about. I'm going to do something a little different starting now. I'm going to give you an after the show. Some of the things that we missed out on in the podcast, some of the things that we didn't get to during the show, you're going to have to go check out the podcast, Romeo's After the Show, to see what we talked about or what I talked about. Some of the things that I missed, what's going on in the news, what's going on in Bakersfield, and just things that I got to say. So you're not going to get that on the radio. You can only get that on the podcast. So you get what you missed on the show, and then you'll get a little extra. Now go find out where I get podcasts, where you get them, iTunes, Spreaker, I mean YouTube. I got a YouTube channel. It's all Romeo and Friends. That's how you look it up, Romeo and Friends. It's the podcast. Like I said, you're going to get the show, and you're going to get a little extra, okay? So make sure you go check it out. You'll see it under, I don't know, just things I got to say. Romeo's After the Show, after the lights are turned off, the mic is off, the radio station is off. I'm out the studio. I'm in my own studio doing it for you. All right, so check it out, Romeo and Friends. It's the podcast. You can get it anywhere that you get podcasts, and obviously, check out the YouTube channel. I'm going to do some stuff there as well. Maybe some video, you know? Maybe I'll start doing some video for you. It's Romeo. It's Hot 94.1.

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0: go see Ice Cube? Do you want to go see Warren G? How about the legendary Lisa Lisa? How about Baby Bash? Well, we're giving you chances all throughout the day to go see those peeps right here. All you got to do is keep it there to win. Easy as that. Let's get it going. Top 94.1. Good morning.
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5: 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Some of y'all just go talk. 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

94.1, the Rhythm of the Valley, Jay Reid, Ice Cube, Warren G. They're taking over the California Mid-State Fair July 16th. Tickets, you want to buy them? You're going to have to hold off and wait until Friday. But if you want to win them, Randy's got them before they go on sale this afternoon, 2 to 6.

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2: These are the reasons and these are the numbers that I got for you.
3: Yeah, buddy, we back at it once again. Hitting you with these daily numbers to kick off with which one?
4: 30.
3: Yeah, did you know that cheetahs can only run for about 30 seconds before their brain overheats and shuts down? Same, cheetahs. Same. Next number.
4: 2.
3: Yeah, there's a procedure called trauma handshake in which two fingers are inserted into the rectum by a doctor in order to make sure that your brain still has control over your anal sphincter. If you ever hear trauma handshake in the office of a doctor, run, cheetah, run! Last number.
5: 2 billion.
3: Yeah, and scientists have estimated that there are nearly 2 billion Earth-like planets in the Milky Way alone. And we finally know that the aliens have been living in the oceans this whole time. Space don't seem so bad now, does it? I'm Jay Reading. Those were your daily numbers. Yeah.

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0: What's going down? It's Randy. 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
2: 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InShape Fitness. 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
4: 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At Just Swing It. Swing like a boss. Eat like a king. 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

0: Never say never. 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Yeah, yeah. Never, ever, never, ever, ever. Yeah, yeah. That was Justin Bieber. And those words are still true to this day. Just ask my man right here.
1: Never say you can't do it. Say I haven't done it yet. I haven't done it yet. And that's true with everything. It's like there's nothing that you can't do. You may not have done it yet. We don't know if you can do it or not until you really practice. And then you find out if you can do it or not, or how well you can do it.
2: Yeah.

0: Yo,
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4: 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You want to hang out with me? That's cool. She got mad at it. Why you want to go hang out in the garage? Because maybe he wants to relax. For some people, sitting in the garage is relaxing. And she mad about it.
5: Man, Romeo, sometimes there's no pleasing these women. 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
7: I went deaf on it. 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

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Or is this so, so good I shouldn't have to f*** for free? Is it just me? Yeah, is it just me? Is this so, so good I shouldn't have to f*** for free? 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You know you only do that with me, right? 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

Top 94.1, Thriller Mother Valley, Jay Reid. You know what I would love to do? I would love to send you and the fam over to the Kern County Fairgrounds this Sunday and enjoy the 26th annual Latino Food Festival and Menudo and Pozole cook-off, man. 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Let's make that happen for you. 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I don't, so hopefully you do. Text me Pozole right now to 842-5477, 29 Texter. I got 4 tickets for you guys for the Latino Food Fest this Sunday. Good luck to you. It's Hot 94.1.

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1: It's Hot 94.1, Jay Reid. You still got a couple of minutes to head on down to the Just Wing It at the Marketplace. The Hot Street team's out there until 1 o'clock giving away some stuff. Man, you can go grub it, Just Wing It. Why won't you go? Noon.

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3: What's the talk talking about today, Jay?
2: Back in the jolly old year of 2011, a young scholar and poet said these words. Never say never. Pick it up, pick it up, pick it up, pick it up, pick it up. Yeah, yeah, never, ever, never, ever, ever. Yeah, yeah. That was Justin Bieber. And those words are still true to this day. Just ask my man right here.
4: Never say you can't do it. Say I haven't done it yet. I haven't done it yet. And that's true with everything. It's like there's nothing that you can't do. You may not have done it yet. We don't know if you can do it or not until you really practice. And then you find out if you can do it or not, or how well you can do it.
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13: 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At Just Swing It, swing like a boss. Eat like a king. 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
14: Pop that thing. Let it clap. Let it clap. Ride this while you sit on my
15: Let's
14: lap.
15: Go.
14: Spread them cheese. Let me see that. Shake that like you out of control. That thing till your throat gets sore. Bend it on down, put your face on the floor. That till your legs can't stand. High freak, put the world in a hand. Pop that.

0: For which one?
1: 30.
0: Yeah, did you know that cheetahs can only run for about 30 seconds before their brain overheats and shuts down? Same cheetahs, same. Next number.
1: 2.
0: Yeah, there's a procedure called trauma handshake in which two fingers are inserted into the rectum by a doctor in order to make sure that your brain still has control over your anal sphincter. If you ever hear trauma handshake in the office of a doctor, run, cheetah, run! Last number.
1: 2 billion.
0: Yeah, and scientists have estimated that there are nearly 2 billion Earth-like planets in the Milky Way alone. And we finally know that the aliens have been living in the oceans this whole time. Space don't seem so bad now, does it? I'm Jay Reading. Those were your daily numbers. Yeah.

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You got to do me the biggest favor and have a great rest of your Tuesday. 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What time is it, man?

0: It's time to go. It's time to go. It's time to go. It's time to go. 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It's time to go. 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

94.1, the Rhythm of the Valley. It's Randy. 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
1: 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It's Randy. That's the Ice Cube designated jam. Who is this?
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2: All right, awesome.
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1: 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It's July 16th. You are in for free.
2: 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Thank you.
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It's Randy live from the Just Wing It Studios. We are getting ready for the top of the hour, the 5 o'clock traffic jam in the mix right here with Hot 94.1.

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8: 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I went deaf on it. The-

0: Hot 94.1, the Rhythm of the Valley. It's Randy. I got hot tickets right now. What is your name?
1: Vicky.
0: Vicky, number 29.
1: Yay. Thank you.
0: Congratulations.
1: Thank you.
0: Okay, so what are you most excited about? Is it the menudo? Is it the pozole? Is it the live performances? Is it the drinks? What are you feeling?
1: Everything.
0: All rolled up into one, correct?
1: Oh, yes.
0: All right, you're going. Latino Food Festival this Sunday, Kern County Fairgrounds. Aye?
1: Thank you.
0: We will see you there. Four tickets for you, Vicky, and we have more all week. You want to get out there. The Latino Food Festival, Menudo and Pozole Cook-Off. We are...

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